let's get the party started. See you at the bar, you was hardly talking. That's when I knew that your heart was scarring. Friends to lovers need a part to star in. Like, wait, babe, let me ask.

Team Gongo. 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Talk about the passage of time. Life. How it flows. Nobody knows where it comes and where it goes. Just dig it. Be in the moment. Be right here, right now. That's where we want you to be. Be right here.

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Just dig it, be in the moment. Be right here, right now. That's what we want you to be. Be right here.

desire to fall in is so strong. Listen to me. Do you need some lip balm? I shouldn't be responsible for what I say. Someone else should be responsible for what I say. There will always be baskets and benches. The cow is for land and the horse is for water. But can you really feel the sound of 200 people eating? I was in ancient Egypt with the rabbit. I saw the whole thing. I exist like cocaine. And I just wish stuff would stop happening so fast. I just want to catch my breath and feel that I exist in a moment within a moment, inside this time right now.

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And the music playing in the car, which the beautiful woman is getting into, sounds a lot like an album you used to listen to when you were younger. That sounds

starts to get any longer, there may be some major social and medical implications. And so you start to feel a little bit funny all over. And you try to reach down to touch your toes, but your lips start to tingle because they are right there resting up against a pile of all your hopes and dreams. And there's the ambulance, and there are some nice, concerned-looking faces ready to take you somewhere where stuff will be injected into your central nervous system using techniques which seem to revolve around getting the ghost of your aunt's mother-in-law to sing lullabies in a language you don't understand until you really, really start to forget who and what you are.

Good evening. This is Headache speaking. Please remember to breathe. The numbers are 11, 13, 21, 26, 36, and 108. The colors are blue, yellow, red, and purple. When I was young, the moon used to walk me to school, and I would eat my cereal with a spoon. But now that I'm older, I like to eat it with a fork. Do I have to? No. Do I want to? No. Sometimes life is just hard for no reason. Sometimes you need to feel the weight of something pointless on your shoulders. Listen to me. I know how cool it would be if Sunday lasted the whole damn week. I know that if you want to know how paradise really feels, you have to try somehow to be a little like a god. And if you're still here, remember I'm not real, and neither are your dreams. And I'm sorry to break it to you, but if that ever mattered to you at all, it was over for you from the start. We smoke 5.2 trillion cigarettes a year. Are you honestly trying to tell me that we couldn't manage a few more? There are 100 trillion synapses in our brains, 30 trillion cells in our lovely bodies,

there are different styles of insects, of flowers, of birds, of bees, of reptiles, of trees, of mountains, of mammals, of rivers, of deserts, of oceans, of jungles, of lakes, of glaciers, of geysers, of volcanoes, and so much more. But quite amazingly, we have 34,000 distinct emotions, and I am currently experiencing one. What about you? I can't tell you mine. That's for me to know, and you to try to find out.

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0: the moon, the stars, the satellites, all the planets behind us. 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Mr. Midnight walking on the galaxy. 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
1: And what about Jupiter? 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
2: And what about Mars?
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3: 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Yeah, we know it. Ladies and gentlemen, our next additional selection this evening is entitled I Got My Cock in My Pocket. A one!

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